0: 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No et perdis aquest programa els diumenges d'11 a 12 del matí amb Israel Ríos.
1: I've heard people say that too much of anything is not good for you, baby. But I don't know about that. 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